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1: You made it past lunch, and the workday is almost over.
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3: 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It's Tank from 96.9 The Eagle. And with cooler weather on the way, don't risk your old HVAC system breaking down when you need it most. 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
5: 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Raised in Jacksonville by a single mother,

0: Nixon has built her career on a fiery brand of grassroots activism, taking on battles for public education, housing affordability, and progressive economic reform. 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